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5: Let's get the party started. 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
1: 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That's when I knew that your heart was scarring. 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

Ladies and gentlemen, can I have your attention, please? I'm sorry, but the police are here. They've asked us to stop the party.

Sierra. I've been out here all night waiting on you, freezing in this wind with no show. I'm out here all alone. Then I got you disappearing like this some game or something. When you get your shit together.